0: And Fox's Nate Foy, California man charged with sending a fake ransom note in the Nancy Guthrie case, expected to plead guilty.
1: Sources tell Fox Derek Anthony Colella is expected to change his not guilty plea to guilty Thursday on a federal charge of transmitting a demand for ransom with intent to abuse, threaten, or harass. The 42-year-old of Hawthorne, California, is accused of sending text messages and calling the family of Nancy Guthrie demanding Bitcoin.
0: That's Fox's Tristan Goodwin. 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

0: Hello, this is Mayor Brian Bain. As our nation celebrates our 250th Independence Day, the City Council and I would like to invite you to come out to Fort Payne's annual 4th of July celebration, which will be Thursday, July the 2nd at the Fort Payne Sports Complex in North Fort Payne. Gates open at 6 o'clock p.m. Live music will be provided by the James Roberts Trio. There'll be free photos by Bama Photos. Leave your coolers at home because concessions will be open. And Pyro Shows of Alabama will be closing out the night with their spectacular fireworks display. We'd like to thank the city employees and the Alabama 250 City Quincentennial Commission for making our 250th 4th of July celebration possible. So bring a chair or a blanket and let's celebrate the 250th birthday of our great nation together. Happy 4th of July from everyone at the City of Fort Payne.
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8: Number one, Country WZOB. Mostly clear tonight, overnight low 75. Tomorrow, sunny, possibility for an afternoon shower, a thunderstorm, high of 95. For Wednesday, Sunday, chance for an afternoon shower, a thunderstorm, with a high of 94.

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1: Hello, this is Mayor Brian Bain. As our nation celebrates our 250th Independence Day, the City Council and I would like to invite you to come out to Fort Payne's annual 4th of July celebration, which will be Thursday, July the 2nd at the Fort Payne Sports Complex in North Fort Payne. Gates open at 6 o'clock p.m. Live music will be provided by the James Roberts Trio. There'll be free photos by Bama Photos. Leave your coolers at home because concessions will be open. And Pyro Shows of Alabama will be closing out the night with their spectacular fireworks display. We'd like to thank the city employees and the Alabama 250 City Quincentennial Commission for making our 250th 4th of July celebration possible. So bring a chair or a blanket and let's celebrate the 250th birthday of our great nation together. Happy 4th of July from everyone at the City of Fort Payne.
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8: Number one country WZOB, mostly clear tonight, overnight low 75. Tomorrow, sunny, possibility for an afternoon shower, a thunderstorm, high of 95. For Wednesday, Sunday, chance for an afternoon shower, a thunderstorm, with a high of 94. 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
9: Fox News, I'm John Saucier. U.S. and Iranian officials will resume high-level negotiations in Doha, Qatar tomorrow after a volatile weekend of military exchanges. Representative Jim Jordan on Fox Business.
10: Deal with their pursuit of nuclear weapons with Midnight Hammer, Epic Fury. And, of course, President Trump is... I just know this guy makes decisions with the best interests of America in mind.
9: House Minority Leader Hakeem Jeffries disagrees.
11: We need an all-hands-on-deck classified briefing for the entirety of the House of Representatives and the entirety of the Senate.
9: White House officials say they're hopeful a peace deal will be signed with Iran. The cleanup continues in Venezuela after two major devastating earthquakes at the end of last week. 1,700 people now confirmed dead. Rescue crews are combing through the rubble. Relief organizations say the first 72 hours after a natural disaster, the most crucial time period. 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

0: Hello, this is Mayor Brian Bain. As our nation celebrates our 250th Independence Day, the City Council and I would like to invite you to come out to Fort Payne's annual 4th of July celebration, which will be Thursday, July the 2nd at the Fort Payne Sports Complex in North Fort Payne. Gates open at 6 o'clock p.m. Live music will be provided by the James Roberts Trio. There'll be free photos by Bama Photos. Leave your coolers at home because concessions will be open. And Pyro Shows of Alabama will be closing out the night with their spectacular fireworks display. We'd like to thank the city employees and the Alabama 250 City Quincentennial Commission for making our 250th 4th of July celebration possible. So bring a chair or a blanket and let's celebrate the 250th birthday of our great nation together. Happy 4th of July from everyone at the City of Fort Payne.
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1: Fox News, I'm Tom Graham. The Supreme Court ruling states can continue counting ballots as long as they're postmarked by Election Day. President Trump reacting.
2: The mail-in ballot ruling, which was a little bit surprising, gives people more time to vote illegally, let's say.
1: Now, the legal challenge was part of the Republican president's broader crackdown on most mail-in balloting, which he says breeds fraud. Democrats argue Trump is trying to suppress voter turnout. Seven people have been arrested. They're accused of vandalizing the reflecting pool outside the Lincoln Memorial in Washington.
3: Anyone who comes to this district who thinks that he or she is going to vandalize the reflecting pool or any kind of monument, you're facing 10 years in prison. So don't get smart, because we're on the lookout for them.
1: U.S. Attorney for D.C. Jeanine Pirro. 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

0: More great country gold on the way on number one country, WZOB. 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

0: hear that? That's Mike sleeping soundly on a Sunday night. That's because Mike was smart this time. He took ZzzQuil Ultra to fall asleep fast, stay asleep longer, and get the deeply restorative sleep he needs. So now he wakes up refreshed and ready to conquer Mondays.
1: Let's do this Monday.
0: ZzzQuil Ultra. 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Really great sleep. 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
1: News. I'm Sue Guzman. Today is the final day of the Supreme Court's current term, and three major rulings are expected.
2: Cases include the closely watched challenge to President Trump's executive order limiting birthright citizenship. Lower courts have concluded the action violates or likely violates the 14th Amendment. Another case is one involving a Republican challenge to campaign finance limits and LGBTQ rights cases from Idaho and West Virginia that deal with transgender students in public school sports.
1: Fox News Tanya J. Powers, President Trump says Special Envoy Steve Witkoff and Jared Kushner are on their way to Dubai to meet with Iranian leaders for another round of talks today.
3: President Trump saying that tomorrow's meeting came at the request of Iran. Now, Iran's foreign ministry saying this is not the case and that while they've been in contact with mediators in Qatar, that no technical talks are scheduled.
1: Fox's Alexandria Hoff. 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
1: News. I'm Sue Guzman. President Trump says special envoy Steve Witkoff and Jared Kushner are on their way to meet with Iranian leaders for another round of talks today.
2: President Trump saying that tomorrow's meeting came at the request of Iran. Now, Iran's foreign ministry saying this is not the case, and that while they've been in contact with mediators in Qatar, that no technical talks are scheduled.
1: Fox's Alexandria Hoff. Today's the final day of the Supreme Court's current term, and three major rulings are expected.
3: Cases include the closely watched challenge to President Trump's executive order limiting birthright citizenship. Lower courts have concluded the action violates or likely violates the 14th Amendment. Another case is one involving a Republican challenge to campaign finance limits and LGBTQ rights cases from Idaho and West Virginia that deal with transgender students in public school sports.
1: This is Tanya J. Powers. 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
6: That heat's going to be out there for one more day.
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8: Your morning country weather forecast for today. Partly cloudy skies, maybe a stray shower or thunderstorm possible. Highs around 94. Tonight, a few clouds. Lows around 73. Now, tomorrow, except for a few afternoon clouds, mainly sunny. Maybe a stray shower or thunderstorm possible. Highs around 94. And for tomorrow night, scattered thunderstorms in the evening. Partly cloudy skies overnight. Storms may contain strong gusty winds. Lows around 73, chance of rain about 40%. That is your 100.9 FM and 1250 AM WZOB Area Weather Forecast. 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
0: Your morning country weather forecast for today. Partly cloudy skies, maybe a stray shower or thunderstorm possible. Highs around 94. Tonight, a few clouds, lows around 73. Now, tomorrow, except for a few afternoon clouds, mainly sunny, maybe a stray shower or thunderstorm possible. Highs around 94. And for tomorrow night, scattered thunderstorms in the evening, partly cloudy skies overnight. Storms may contain strong gusty winds. Lows around 73, chance of rain about 40%. That is your 100.9 FM and 1250 AM WZOB area weather forecast. 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
1: With another ARN News update, I'm Leah Brandon.
2: A longtime Alabama prosecutor's missing on Logan Martin Lake. William North is a well-known 64-year-old assistant DA in Jefferson County's Bessemer Cutoff. He was serving as a spotter for the Pell City Sail Club during a race when he fell in the water and did not resurface. Multiple law enforcement agencies are assisting with the search. A 35-year-old man drowned yesterday on the Cahaba River. Officials say he and other family members were sitting on rocks when several people slipped into the water and were possibly pulled by the current into deeper waters. And ALDOT is suspending all temporary lane closures for interstates during the 4th of July holiday weekend, starting Friday at 6 a.m. and running through Sunday at midnight. ALDOT says last year, 11 people died in crashes on Alabama interstates during the 4th of July holiday weekend. I'm Leah Brandon.
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5: Your morning country weather forecast for today, partly cloudy skies, maybe a stray shower or thunderstorm possible, highs around 94. Tonight, a few clouds, lows around 73. Now, tomorrow, except for a few afternoon clouds, mainly sunny, maybe a stray shower or thunderstorm possible, highs around 94. And for tomorrow night, scattered thunderstorms in the evening, partly cloudy skies overnight. Storms may contain strong gusty winds, lows around 73, chance of rain about 40%. That is your 100.9 FM and 1250 AM WZOB area weather forecast. I'm Tim Dobson.

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8: Your morning country weather forecast for today. Partly cloudy skies, maybe a stray shower or thunderstorm possible. Highs around 94. Tonight, a few clouds, lows around 73. Now, tomorrow, except for a few afternoon clouds, mainly sunny, maybe a stray shower or thunderstorm possible. Highs around 94. And for tomorrow night, scattered thunderstorms in the evening, partly cloudy skies overnight. Storms may contain strong gusty winds. Lows around 73, chance of rain about 40%. That is your 100.9 FM and 1250 AM WZOB Area Weather Forecast. 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
2: Meeting in Doha is going to be perhaps aborted, perhaps not. We're going to find out.
1: President Trump in the Oval Office on today's talks in Qatar as the U.S. and Iran will meet separately with mediators from that country in Pakistan.
3: U.S. Special Envoys Kushner and Witkoff will be in attendance and are expected to meet directly with the Qatari Prime Minister, according to a diplomat familiar with the talks. Technical talks about the MOU are then scheduled to take place on Wednesday.
1: Fox's Trey Yinks in Tel Aviv. The final hours in the current term of the U.S. Supreme Court, four major decisions expected to be released this morning, including a test of the 14th Amendment's birthright citizenship clause, and at least 1,700 people are dead from the twin earthquakes in northern Venezuela. First responders searching for those who still may be alive. 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
2: Your morning country weather forecast for today, partly cloudy skies, maybe a stray shower or thunderstorm possible, highs around 94. Tonight, a few clouds, lows around 73. Now, tomorrow, except for a few afternoon clouds, mainly sunny, maybe a stray shower or thunderstorm possible, highs around 94. And for tomorrow night, scattered thunderstorms in the evening, partly cloudy skies overnight. Storms may contain strong gusty winds, lows around 73, chance of rain about 40%. That is your 100.9 FM and 1250 AM WZOB Area Weather Forecast. I'm Tim Dobson.

just after 6 a.m. in the morning right here on WCOB. Hope you're having a great day out there for your Tuesday morning. Little Parker McCollum, you can burn it down. Here's Mitchell Tenpenny right here. And hey, it's a

Kevin Dawson and All On Me. Good morning to you on WZOB. Tim Dawson with you, playing your best music all around. Got more music for you. Got some Thomas Rhett, Easton Corbin, Keith Urban, Jason Aldean, and others coming up this hour right here on WZOB.

0: Hey guys, Brian Northcutt here, Lunch with Brian and Steve. We hope that you'll join us this Thursday, 11 to 1 on WZOB for our show, Lunch with Brian and Steve. 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We're just
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5: Your morning country weather forecast for today, partly cloudy skies, maybe a stray shower or thunderstorm possible, highs around 94. Tonight, a few clouds, lows around 73. Now, tomorrow, except for a few afternoon clouds, mainly sunny, maybe a stray shower or thunderstorm possible, highs around 94. And for tomorrow night, scattered thunderstorms in the evening, partly cloudy skies overnight. Storms may contain strong gusty winds, lows around 73, chance of rain about 40%. That is your 100.9 FM and 1250 AM WZOB area weather forecast. I'm Tim Dobson.

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1: With another ARN News update, I'm Leah Brandon. Former Alabama football standout Terrion Arnold has been released from the NFL's Detroit Lions. Prosecutors say Arnold and others lured two men to an apartment where they were beaten and robbed. Investigators say Arnold believed the victim stole from an Airbnb that he owns. Retired Alabama coach Nick Saban submitting a letter to the court vouching for Arnold's character. Alabama's attorney general responding to that out-of-state atheist group that complained about religious activity involving the Auburn baseball team. The Freedom From Religion Foundation out of Wisconsin claimed the team's prayers and Bible studies are an unconstitutional form of coercion. AG Steve Marshall sending the group's attorney a letter informing her that coaches and athletes don't lose their religious rights just because they attend a public school, and that the Supreme Court has made that clear. I'm Leah Brandon, and you're up to date around the world, around your state. This is the Alabama Radio.
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3: Your morning country weather forecast for today: partly cloudy skies, maybe a stray shower or thunderstorm possible, highs around 94. Tonight, a few clouds, lows around 73. Now, tomorrow, except for a few afternoon clouds, mainly sunny, maybe a stray shower or thunderstorm possible, highs around 94. And for tomorrow night, scattered thunderstorms in the evening, partly cloudy skies overnight. Storms may contain strong gusty winds, lows around 73, chance of rain about 40%. That is your 100.9 FM and 1250 AM WZOB Area Weather Forecast. I'm Tim Dobson.

Kenny Chesney and Knowing You on WZOB. Good morning to you. Hope you're having a great day during the 6 o'clock hour, getting ready to go to work. Got more music for you. Here's Morgan Wallen and 20 Cigarettes. 20.

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1: Hello, this is Mayor Brian Bain. As our nation celebrates our 250th Independence Day, the City Council and I would like to invite you to come out to Fort Payne's annual 4th of July celebration, which will be Thursday, July the 2nd at the Fort Payne Sports Complex in North Fort Payne. Gates open at 6 o'clock p.m. Live music will be provided by the James Roberts Trio. There'll be free photos by Bama Photos. Leave your coolers at home because concessions will be open. And Pyro Shows of Alabama will be closing out the night with their spectacular fireworks display. We'd like to thank the city employees and the Alabama 250 City Quincentennial Commission for making our 250th 4th of July celebration possible. So bring a chair or a blanket and let's celebrate the 250th birthday of our great nation together. Happy 4th of July from everyone at the City of Fort Payne.
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5: Your morning country weather forecast for today, partly cloudy skies, maybe a stray shower or thunderstorm possible, highs around 94. Tonight, a few clouds, lows around 73. Now, tomorrow, except for a few afternoon clouds, mainly sunny, maybe a stray shower or thunderstorm possible, highs around 94. And for tomorrow night, scattered thunderstorms in the evening, partly cloudy skies overnight. Storms may contain strong gusty winds, lows around 73, chance of rain about 40%. That is your 100.9 FM and 1250 AM WZOB Area Weather Forecast. 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
1: Lucy, the Supreme Court is set to release its final decisions before summer break, and we're waiting on two big cases, one about birthright citizenship.
2: Since its ratification following the Civil War, the 14th Amendment has been understood to grant U.S. citizenship to anyone born on American soil. An executive order from President Trump would end that for children born to parents in the country illegally or temporarily. Most justices appeared skeptical of the Trump administration's case.
1: Fox's Jared Halpern and the other.
3: The Supreme Court will decide whether Idaho and West Virginia's laws preventing transgender athletes from participating in girls' and women's school sports teams can stand.
1: That is Fox's Kristen Goodwin, U.S. envoys Jared Kushner and Steve Witkoff, and Iranian officials are in Qatar for indirect talks after a tense weekend, threatened to put their peace deal at risk. 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
9: Your morning country weather forecast, sunshine and clouds mixed, hot and humid, highs around 94. Tonight, mainly clear skies, lows around 73. Tomorrow, partly cloudy skies, maybe a stray shower, thunderstorm possible, highs around 93. And tomorrow night, a few clouds from time to time, lows around 72. That is your 100.9 FM and 1250 AM WZOB area weather forecast. 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
3: Your morning country weather forecast, sunshine and clouds mixed, hot and humid, highs around 94. Tonight, mainly clear skies, lows around 73. Tomorrow, partly cloudy skies, maybe a stray shower, thunderstorm possible, highs around 93. And tomorrow night, a few clouds from time to time, lows around 72. That is your 100.9 FM and 1250 AM WZOB area weather forecast. I'm Tim Dobson. 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
1: He's a former University of Alabama football player. The Detroit Lions have released cornerback Terrion Arnold just hours after a judge granted him a $1 million bond in his felony kidnapping case. During a hearing in Florida, prosecutors questioned a detective as they sought to justify holding Arnold on charges including armed robbery and kidnapping.
2: Explain to the judge, what are the things they are actually doing to these victims?
3: They're punching them, they're striking them with the weapons, and they're holding them against the wall.
1: The judge reluctantly allowed Arnold bail without an ankle monitor, saying sports media and social media would tell the world if Arnold didn't comply with travel restrictions. The state says Arnold set up an attack against three men, two of whom he believes stole belongings at an Airbnb in Largo. In the NBA, the Hawks are letting an impact player head to free agency. ESPN reports the team declined Jonathan Kuminga's option. The 24-year-old averaged more than 12 points in 16 games with Atlanta last season after he was acquired from Golden State at the trade deadline. Meantime, the NBA offseason reaching another critical juncture. Free agency begins tonight with a negotiation period. LeBron James once again takes center stage as the 41-year-old is unrestricted and could leave the Lakers. In Major League Baseball, Braves back on the diamond tonight. Team battles Jordan Walker and the Cardinals in the first of three games at home. Martin Perez takes the mound while the Cards counter with Matthew Liberatore. Some scores for Monday. Boston Red Sox beat the Washington Nationals 6-3. Pittsburgh Pirates over the Philadelphia Phillies 11-7. Detroit Tigers defeated the New York Yankees 7-3. Chicago White Sox beat the Baltimore Orioles 8-2. Victor Hovland captured another PGA Tour title after taking down Scottie Scheffler in a one-hole playoff to win the Travelers Championship. Hovland earned the victory after Scheffler failed to birdie the 18th hole. A pair of World Cup favorites out of the tournament, Paraguay shocked Germany and Morocco took out the Netherlands. USA in play tomorrow against Bosnia-Herzegovina. I'm Angie Norvell for the Alabama Radio Network.
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5: 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Y'all come to see us. God bless you, and may God bless America.
0: Your morning country weather forecast, sunshine and clouds mixed, hot and humid, highs around 94. Tonight, mainly clear skies, lows around 73. Tomorrow, partly cloudy skies, maybe a stray shower, thunderstorm possible, highs around 93. And tomorrow night, a few clouds from time to time, lows around 72. That is your 100.9 FM and 1250 AM WZOB area weather forecast. 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
6: Your morning country weather forecast, sunshine and clouds mixed, hot and humid, highs around 94. Tonight, mainly clear skies, lows around 73. Tomorrow, partly cloudy skies, maybe a stray shower, thunderstorm possible, highs around 93. And tomorrow night, a few clouds from time to time, lows around 72. That is your 100.9 FM and 1250 AM WZOB area weather forecast. I'm Tim Dobson.

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2: I'm C.J. Pop with the Supreme Court delivering its final rulings for the current term, including on President Trump's plan to end birthright citizenship.
3: During the arguments, which the president showed up to, first time a sitting president's done that, there's a lot of discussion about the fact that there are billions of people around the world who could be one flight away from coming here and having a child that would then automatically have citizenship. Chief Justice Roberts at one point during the argument said the world may have changed, but the Constitution hasn't.
2: Fox's Shannon Breen outside the High Court. U.S. Special Envoys Jared Kushner and Steve Witkoff in Qatar for talks on Iran through intermediaries.
4: Iranian officials have indicated that no direct talks will take place between the United States and Iran while in Doha. The 60-day window is meant to iron out the details of Iran's nuclear program and keep the Strait of Hormuz open.
2: Fox's Trey Inks in Tel Aviv. Gas dropping 2 cents overnight, landing at $3.84 a gallon on average for regular. That from AAA. 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
8: Your morning country weather forecast, sunshine and clouds mixed, hot and humid, highs around 94. Tonight, mainly clear skies, lows around 73. Tomorrow, partly cloudy skies, maybe a stray shower, thunderstorm possible, highs around 93. And tomorrow night, a few clouds from time to time, lows around 72. That is your 100.9 FM and 1250 AM WZOB area weather forecast. I'm Tim Dobson.

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Can't beat that. Little Jason Aldean right there. Got more music. Here's Drew Baldridge coming up, but I want to remind you, be sure and call your birthdays and anniversaries in. 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So stay tuned for that.

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4: 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Thanks for listening this morning. Tim had to step out for a little while, so my name is Holly Allen, filling in for him until he gets back. And so we've got some birthdays to, anyway, let me wish some people some happy birthday, and then I'll tell you what our birthday club winner will win this morning, and then we'll get on to the drawing. So I want to say happy birthday to Angela Higgins of Fort Payne. Roy Strickland of Valley Head, I believe, is turning 55 today. Happy birthday, Roy. Stalvage, I'm reading Tim's writing, 60 of Valley Head today. Happy birthday, Roy. Jillian Strickland is turning 31 today. She's from Ider. Happy birthday, Jillian. Barbara Aaron is turning 80 today. Happy birthday, Barbara. She's from Fort Payne. I know her personally. Happy, happy birthday, Barbara. We love you. Dusty McCullough, 42 today from Center. Happy birthday, Dusty. So, let me first tell you what our birthday club winner is going to win. So, this morning, our birthday club winner will win 1 medium milkshake from Sonic Drive-In in Fort Payne, 1 small barbecue sandwich from Sally's Smokin' Butt Barbecue in Fort Payne, 1 cupcake from the Copper Penny in Fort Payne, 1 regular combo meal from Crystal's in Fort Payne, 1 small coffee from Caroline's Cafe in Collinsville, and 1 Chick-fil-A sandwich or nugget, your choice, from Chick-fil-A in Fort Payne. Be sure and thank thank all of our patrons who donate to the birthday club. If we don't have a birthday club without them, and so be real sweet when you go in to collect your winnings. Okay, so here we go. I got 6 beads in my trusty bottle. And if I draw number 5, I did it on accident. I wouldn't, you know, I'm not going to cheat. Okay, here we go. Okay, our winner is number 6, Dusty McCullough, 42 Center. Happy birthday, Dusty. You're our winner this morning for our birthday club. So if you will come by during our business hours, which is Monday through Friday, until 3 Saturdays, usually Riley's here till 10. Thursdays, you know, try not to do it on Thursday because we don't have anybody here past 11. So anyway, so there's our business hours. Come by and pick up your winnings. You have a month before they expire. They do expire. And so the Chick-fil-A cards will come back to us at WZOB and we'll give them to somebody else if you don't come pick them up. So anyway, okay, happy birthday to all of our birthday winners. No anniversaries today, the last day of June. Anyway, so I'm going to bring you some more Morgan Wallen before we get into our gospel time this morning and more country music headed your way.

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0: That's Marty Robbins with His Hands on My Shoulders. That goes out to Dorothy this morning. More gospel music.
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1: And Mr. Christopher Don Chris Hurley, age 28 of Fort Payne, passed away on Saturday, June 27th. Funeral services will be held at 3 p.m. on Tuesday from the W.T. Wilson Funeral Chapel. Burial will follow in the service of the Lebanon Cemetery. The family will receive friends from 5 until 8 p.m. on Monday, June 29th, at the funeral home. W.T. Wilson Funeral Chapel is in charge of the arrangements. That's Mr. Christopher Don Chris Hurley, age 28, of Fort Payne. Then we have Mrs. Marie Gray, age 77, of Powell, who passed away on Friday. Funeral services will be held on Tuesday at the Rainsville Funeral Home Chapel, with Pastor David Goodman officiating. Burial will follow in the Kirk Memorial Gardens, with Rainsville Funeral Home directing. Ms. Gray's family will receive friends on Monday, June 29th. From 5 until 8 p.m. and Tuesday, June 28th, from 11 a.m. until 2 p.m., Rainsville Funeral Home is directing. That's Mrs. Marie Gray, age 77, of Powell. 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
1: It's now time for Thoughts for the Day on WZOB, a 15-minute morning devotional brought to you by the Fort Payne Ministerial Association and WZOB. Our speaker this morning is Brother Donnie Williams. He's from the Spirit of Truth Church. And now from our studios, here's Brother Donnie.
2: Good morning, listeners, and welcome back to Thought for the Day today. Yesterday, we established the foundation on a series of the power of God's love. We saw in 1 John chapter 4, verse number 16, we can only love others because God first loved us. Today on day number 2, we are moving on from the theological source to the very practical pavement, putting shoe leather to what we're studying here. We are examining what happens when divine love steps out of the church building and into our messy life and human relationships. If you ask modern culture what love looks like, you're going to get a lot of different answers. You'll get pop songs about changing feelings, Hollywood scripts about soulmates and emotional highs, but feelings are so incredibly fickle. They change. Feelings change when the mortgage is late, when communication breaks down, and when personalities clash. God's Word gives us a very gritty and resilient and non-emotional, real blueprint of what love actually looks like under pressure. In the King James Version of your Bible this morning, the Bible specifically uses a word that is very powerful. The word is charity. And charity is simply this: love in action. Not stable, not without movement, but stagnant, but love in action. Open your Bibles with me today to 1 Corinthians chapter 13. We're going to be looking at verses 4 through number 7. We're going to be reading in two different translations, the King James and the Amplified Classic Version. Verse number 4 says, "Charity suffers long and is kind. Charity envieth not. Charity vaunteth itself, not itself, and is not puffed up, and does not behave itself unseemly, seeketh not her own, is not easily provoked, thinketh no evil, and rejoices not in iniquity, but rejoices in truth. It bears all things, believes all things, hopes all things, and endureth all things. Verse number 8 also says, charity never fails, but whether there be prophecies, they shall fail. Whether there be tongues, they shall cease. And whether there shall be knowledge, it shall vanish away. Now, let's look at this in the Amplified Classic Version. 4 through 7 says, love endures long and is patient and kind. Love never is envious nor boils over with jealousy, is not boastful or vainglorious, does not display itself haughtily. It is not conceited and arrogant or inflated with pride. It is not rude, unmannerly, and does not act unbecomingly. Love, God's love in us, does not insist on its own rights or its own way, for it is not self-seeking. It is not touchy or fretful or resentful. It takes no account of an evil done to it. It pays no attention to a suffered wrong. It does not rejoice at injustice and unrighteousness, but rejoices when right and truth prevail. Verse number 7 says, love bears up under anything and everything that comes, is ever ready to believe the best of every person. It hopes its hopes are fadeless under all circumstances, and it endures everything without weakening. Chapter number 13 is often called our love chapter, frequently read at weddings. But when Paul wrote this to the church at Corinth, he wasn't just writing a romantic poem or something like that. He was writing a very stern correction to an arguing and fractured church community that was using spiritual gifts against one another. Let's look at this again. He says, charity suffers long and is kind. Charity envies it not. Charity vaunteth itself not, is not puffed up, does not behave itself unseemly, seeketh not her own. It is not easily provoked, seeks no evil, rejoices not in iniquity, but rejoices in truth. Beareth all things and believeth all things, hopes all things, and it endures all things. Now, to fully grasp what Paul is doing here, we have to look at the historical layout of what Corinth looked like. Corinth was a major cosmopolitan city in a Roman metropolis, a bustling commercial hub and a capital of the Roman province Achaia. It was a brand new upwardly mobile society populated by free men, merchants, Roman veterans, Roman citizens who had all clawed their way up the social ladder. The culture of Corinth was intensely competitive. It was like an honor kind of shame culture, where citizens constantly fought for public prestige, personal status, legal dominance, and social recognition. Sounds a lot like what we have in our culture today. You see social media running rampant, always looking to keep up with the Joneses, if you will. When these type of people entered the early Christian church, they brought that aggressively, highly competitive Roman culture mindset with them. They were arguing over who had the best spiritual gifts, who was the most educated, who was the highest status at the communion table. They were taking each other to pagan lawsuits just to win social honor. We see that a lot today. Everybody wants to be an apostle. Everybody wants to be a bishop. Everybody wants to be a prophet. But nobody just is satisfied with being a son or daughter of Christ. It is into this cutthroat environment that Paul drops chapter number 13. Notice that Paul does not use a single passive description here. Every single descriptor is an active working verb. In biblical kingdom grammar, charity is not something you feel. Why is it not something we feel? But it is because feelings lie to us. Feelings change. With every passing wind, with every waking moment, you feel differently. But charity is something that you do. It is very active. Look at this first phrase. Charity suffers long and it is kind. In the original language, the word the suffereth Suffering long means to be long-tempered. Boy, does that speak to some of us today. But we can be out there driving and somebody cut us off and we have such a short fuse that we just hit the brakes or we speed up to catch them and we do some things that may not be very Christian, say some things that may not be very Christian inside of our car. Doesn't look like love to me. In a Roman culture where a powerful man was expected to instantly crush his opponents or retaliate against any slight to his honor, being long-tempered was as weakness. We see the same thing today. If somebody steps back and somebody hits them on the right cheek and yet they turn the other cheek, we say, well, that's a weak man. Well, that's one of the teachings that Jesus gave us. was long-tempered and was in weakness. But Paul flips his table upside down. It is exactly what Colossians 3:12 calls us to do when it says to us to put on bowels of mercies, kindness, humbleness of mind, meekness, long-suffering. It is the supernatural ability to hold back your sharp, immediate, defensive reaction when someone cuts you off in traffic or coworkers take credit for your very hard work. Notice also this phrasing. It is not easily provoked, and it thinks no evil. The phrase, thinking no evil, is actually an ancient accounting term. It means it does not hold a ledger or list or inventory or calculation of wrongdoings. In a culture where families kept multi-generational scorecards of social debts and grudges, Paul says kingdom love throws away their ledger. God does not want us to keep an account of everything that someone has done to us that is wrong. We're going to be going into a little bit later this week about the power of forgiveness and the power of love conversation, and we'll get into that a little bit later. As Proverbs 10:12 says, hatred steereth up strife, but love covers all sins. Furthermore, Galatians 5:22 reminds us that love and long-suffering are not human achievements, but the primary is the fruit of the Spirit. Every single attribute listed in this chapter requires friction to exist. You do not need long-suffering or long fuse unless someone is actively testing your patience. Love is an intentional choice made in the middle of everyday life. We don't need these things if we're not going to be tempted with these things. There's always a flip side to the coin. So if we have somebody out there that's testing our patience, we're going to need a little patience and long suffering with them. But charity is Christ-like. Charity demands that we lay down our pride. Philippians 2:3 tells us, "Let nothing be done through strife or vainglory, but in lowliness of mind, let each esteem others better than themselves." This requires a daily decision to choose grace over drama. When we do this, we stop reacting to our environment and we start transforming it. As Romans 12:9 instructs us, let love be without dissimulation. Abhor that which was evil and cleave to that which is good. True charity is completely real and it is honest. Don't wait until you feel like being patient to act patient. You make the choice to extend the action of charity first, and you let your emotions catch up with you later. Let's make this practical today. I want you to perform a real quick mental test with me. Replace the word charity in the verses number 4 and 5 in 1 Corinthians 13 with your own name. Let's say this to ourselves, and I'll use my name. Donnie suffers long and is kind. Donnie envieth not and is not easily provoked, and he thinks no evil, which phrase immediately exposes your greatest area of weakness today. Which one of these just pricked your conscience? That is the assignment that you have from the Holy Spirit today. 1 Corinthians 16:14 gives us a very clear daily order. Let all your things be done with charity. Intentionally choose that one specific trait, whether it be refusing to be easily provoked or refusing to keep a ledger of evil, and put it into action in your household, your workplace, and your church. Let's pray this prayer today. Jesus, your words remind us that though we speak with the tongues of men and angels and have not charity, we become as a sounding brass and as a tingling cymbal. Forgive us, Lord, of our short fuse. Soften our sharp edges today, O God. Give us the power to choose kindness when our pride wants us to fight.

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Be sure and listen to Brother Donnie tomorrow for more Thoughts for the Day on WZOB. Swap Shop comes up next right after these messages.

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1: 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They're asking $30. 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The number to call is 256-630-3877. 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You're on the air.
2: Those two Rangers are gone. 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
1: 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Someone has a 2010 Husky Varner riding mower. They're asking, they're not asking. I guess you got a call to find out the price. 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

0: 831 for a 2010 Husqvarna riding mower. 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Someone has a 2003 Chevy Impala. 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You're listening to Swap Shop here on WZOB. My name's Holly Allen. For those of you who may not know me, it's been a while since I've been on Swap Shop. Cindy's always real good about filling in for Tim when he needs to step out for a little while. If you have anything to buy, sell, or trade, give me a call at 256-845-2810 or 2811, and I'll get you on the air. But, you know, it's Holly, so speak slowly. I don't write very fast. I don't have good shorthand. Someone has a light oak wood computer desk. They're asking $40 for it. The number to call is 256-630-2657. Good morning, Swap Shop. You're on the air.
1: Yes, ma'am. How are you this morning?
0: Oh, I'm just wonderful. How are you?
1: I'm doing good. Hey, I'm calling Marble, Alabama. Yep. I'm looking for somebody to come stay and help keep this house cleaned up. A lady friend to come stay and help keep it cleaned up. If she's out, if there's one out there and she's interested, she can give me a call back. 256-558-9609, plus a friend to talk to. I'm lonely by myself, and she can give me a call back at 256-558-9609.
0: So you're looking for a wife?
1: Yeah.
0: Okay. Somebody clean your house, somebody to talk to. You need a good woman.
1: Yeah.
0: Okay.
1: Yeah.
0: All right. Somebody clean your house and somebody to talk to. You got a place for them to stay? Is that what you're saying?
1: Yeah, and I can pay them a little bit of money to help out.
0: Okay. Okay. Thank you. You have a great day. Thanks for calling Swap Shop. Okay. Sounds like a good man out there. Somebody keep his house clean. He'll pay you a little bit of money. He's got a room for you. And, you know, if you like to talk, he's got ears. 256-558-9609. Good morning, Swap Shop. You're on the air.
2: Good morning.
0: Morning. What can we do for you?
2: Are you still there?
0: I'm still here. I'm doing just fine, better than I deserve, as always.
2: Yes, ma'am. Ain't God good?
0: Yes, he is all the time.
2: Yeah, he's great. Listen here. Okay. I got a bunch of nice bicycles I need to sell. I got a 26-inch man's bike, brand new. It ain't got no gears. It's just a simple bike, you know, and it's got a nice basket on it. It's maroon. It's brand new, inside kept. Anybody's interested? And I got some good kids' bikes, like 20-inch bikes. I got one that's one of them trick bikes. Well, no, I got one, two, three trick bikes, boys' bikes. I got a 20-inch girls' bike.
0: Okay. Sounds like it's a good time to stock up for Christmas, yeah? Okay, what's the number to call? You there? Sir, are you there? 256, did I lose you? Okay, so the number, okay, well, okay, I lost the number. Okay, call me back. I know that it's 516, so give me a call back. Swap Shop, you're on the air.
3: 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We've got the little Tomato tomatoes. 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
0: If
3: you're canning, we've got plenty of tomatoes to can as well as pickles to can. Okay. We've also got some heirloom tomatoes, some pickles, some pickled squash, and pickled squash relish. And we've also got fried pies, apple, peach, blueberry, strawberry, coconut, lemon, and we've got sugar-free peach, apple, and coconut today.
0: Sounds good. 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At Tractor Supply.
3: We are going to be here. We'll be here till about 12 o'clock today. I would say about 11:30.
0: 11:30. Okay. Thanks for calling Swap Shop.
3: Thank you. Bye.
0: Bye-bye. Sounds like a lot of good, yummy food. Y'all need to get over to Tractor Supply to the Fort Payne Farmers Market before it's all gone. I don't think that doesn't sound like it's going to last very long. Good morning, Swap Shop. You're on the air.
4: I don't know what happened. This is a fellow with a bicycle.
0: I don't know what happened either. You just kind of cut out. I still had your number up there for a little bit.
4: Okay. These phones are crazy. I really don't like phones. But anyhow...
0: Okay.
4: If anybody's interested in a bicycle, I live over at Spring Grove. My name's Mike. My number is 256-516-6334, and I'll put them in the bike business at a reasonable price.
0: Okay. Well, thank you, Mike, for calling Swap Shop.
4: Yes, ma'am. Appreciate you, and you have a blessed day.
0: Thank you. You do too, sir. Bye-bye.
4: I already have. Thank you.
0: All right. Okay, lots of bicycles. It's a good time to, it's July, so Christmas in July. Stock up on those Christmas presents so that you're not bombarded and you can actually enjoy the season when Christmas gets here. So a lot of bicycles for sale, kids, men's, trick bikes, girls' bikes. So anyway, those grandkids would love that if you got grandkids. And the farmer's market, open till about 11:30, but I wouldn't wait that long. I'd hop in my car, listen to Swap Shop on your way over there. Let's see, but don't try to write things down while you're driving. Someone has an arcade size hockey table for sale. They are asking $50. The number to call is 256-641-2891. That is 256-641-2891. 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
0: 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Okay, you are listening to Swap Shop on WZOB. I'm Holly Allen, filling in for Tim Dobson today, and I've got a caller waiting on the line. What can I do for you, sir?
7: How you doing today, ma'am?
0: Oh, I'm wonderful. How are you?
7: Oh, I'm blessed. Oh, got some Rhode Island Red Pullet chickens for sale.
0: Okay.
7: And also got some blue chickens, blue pullets for sale.
0: Red chickens and blue chickens.
7: Yeah, got some blue pullets, got some red Rhode Island Red Pullets. Also got some 55-gallon plastic bottles with removable tops.
0: Okay.
7: And also got a 4-foot box blade, brand new, for a 3-point-inch tractor, a box blade.
0: A box blade for a tractor.
7: Yes, ma'am. 256-587-0224.
0: 0224. Okay.
7: Yes, ma'am. Have a good day.
0: Thank you. You have a great day as well. All right.
7: Thank you. Bye-bye.
0: Bye. Okay. So red chickens, blue chickens, you chicken people know what those are. 55-gallon plastic bottle with a removable top, he said, 4-foot box blade for a tractor. 256-587-0224. You're listening to Swap Shop here on WZOB, and my name is Holly Allen. If you have anything to buy, sell, or trade, give me a call at 256-845-2884. Oh, my goodness. What is our number? It just left me. 10 or 2811. You ever have that? That was just a total block right there. Okay, someone has a 2001 Dodge Dakota. They're asking $900 for it. The number to call is 256-641-2891. 256-641-2891. Someone has a white wicker rocker. They're asking $20 for it. The number to call is 256-717-2373. That is 256-717-2373 for a white wicker rocker. That'd be great just to sit on your front porch and enjoy this nice summer, you know, weather with a cool sweet tea in your hand. Can you just see yourself in that white wicker rocker? I can. Good morning, Swap Shop. You're on the air. Hello?
8: Good morning.
0: Good morning. Swap Shop, you're on the air.
8: Yes, I have a pair of antique lamps that has the shades, and they're white with flowers on them that match, and they're in good condition. There's nothing wrong with them. And then I have a antique stereo that has a record player in it, an 8-track tape, and a radio in it. And it's a big piece of furniture, and it will take about 3 men to bring it to my house to make sure it still works. It wasn't working when I put it out there, and I want it gone, please.
0: Okay.
8: And I have 4 17-inch tires that are forward, and they still have good rim, good tread on them, mm-hmm. and I want them gone as well. I will take a good price for them today. If some man out there could use them to put on a truck or a SUV or whatever they need them for, I want them gone.
0: Okay.
8: And I have a small little candle that a dog could go in that's plastic. A small or a medium dog, it's plastic. It's got a little door in it that you squeeze and open it up. And it will have to be cleaned up because it's been outside here underneath the tree.
0: Okay.
8: And then I need the clothes that's on the cards there, long sleeve and short sleeve T-shirts and an extra large, some ladies' long sleeve or short sleeve dresses, some skirts as well in a size 12, 14, and I need some ladies' capris and some Bermuda shorts in a size 10, 12. And for more information on any of these items, you can call 256-516-1277. And thank you, and have a blessed day.
0: Thank
8: Bye-bye.
0: You. 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See Jesse, tell him WZOB sent you. You're listening to Swap Shop on WZOB this morning. My name is Holly Allen, filling in for Tim Dobson. 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Good morning, Swap Shop. You're on the air. Oh, can you turn your radio off? Because I'm getting an echo. Just turn me down.
9: I was looking. Could you give me a number for the Chevrolet Impala and the Dodge?
0: Oh, the Chevy Impala and the Dodge?
9: Yes, ma'am.
0: Yes, sir. Hold on 1 second. Yep. The Chevy Impala was 256 Yeah, and were you looking for the Honda Shadow? Is that what you said?
9: The Dodge.
0: Oh, the Dodge. The Dodge. The Dodge Dakota. Yeah, the Dodge Dakota.
9: 2561 2891 2891 2891.
0: Yes, sir. Thank you. Well, thank you, sir. You have a great day.
9: You too.
0: All right. Okay. Thanks for calling Swap Shop. Those were just right there beside me. That's nice. All right. Here we go. You are listening to Swap Shop, and you're on the air. Good morning, Jamie.
10: Hello?
0: Hello. Good morning. You are on the air.
10: My boy, Jamie Jackson, has got a Magiset washer and dryer. It's LG washer, side by side. It's, the washer's got two up and down on it.
0: Okay.
10: And he's asking $800 for it, for both of them.
0: $800?
10: Yes, ma'am.
0: Okay.
10: They like new.
0: Just like new, okay.
10: Yes, ma'am. He got him some new instead of, he's going, his wife wanted some new, so he, wife gets what she wants.
0: Yep, happy wife, happy life, right?
10: Yeah, yes.
0: Somebody needs to tell my husband that. I'm just kidding. He keeps me happy.
10: he needs to be good to me.
0: Yeah, right, he is definitely good. Now, I hadn't got a new washer and dryer in a long time, but he's good to me.
10: Well, yes, you'll be good.
0: Okay, what's the number to call?
10: 996-9672. That's for Jamie Jackson.
0: 9672.
10: 996.
0: Mm-hmm.
10: 9672.
0: All right. But thank you for calling Swap Shop.
10: All right. Thank you.
0: Uh-huh. All right. He's got a washer and dryer for $800. Sounds like a good deal. 256-996-9672. Ask for Jamie. Okay. All right. 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
0: Thanks to Bryant's and Heating and Cooling for sponsoring this segment of Swap Shop. And I've got a caller waiting on the line. You're on the air.
12: Good morning, Holly.
0: Good morning.
12: I have a mesh, steel mesh patio set for sale. 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And it has a solid glass top to it. Now, it's not plexiglass. It's a solid glass. As a matter of fact, it was used in an enclosed sunroom, and I graduated it out to my barbecue pavilion. And now I just don't need it at all.
0: Okay.
12: So I have that for sale this morning. And my number is 845-21. It has, by the way, it has the four chairs that go with it. 845-2149. And thank you.
0: 845-2149. And you are very welcome. Thank you for calling Swap Shop.
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0: Bye. 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Good morning, Swap Shop. You're on the air.
13: Yes, good morning.
0: Good morning.
13: I have a couple of golf carts I need to sell this morning. I have two Yamaha gas carts. 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It's a lifted cart with big tires. 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I can send pictures, 256-453-5742.
0: 5742. Okay. 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
0: calling Swap
13: much.
0: Shop.
13: Thank you. Bye-bye.
0: Bye. 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If you've got that, give them a call at 256-641-4358. 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You're on the air.
14: Good morning, Miss Holly.
0: Good morning, Ira. What can I do for you?
14: I was out trying to tell you I was 84 today.
0: Happy birthday. Did you call in? You didn't call in for the birthday club.
14: No, we didn't. My birthday is just how far I am today.
0: Oh, okay. You're just 84 today. Yeah. Were you 84 yesterday?
14: Let him know that.
0: Okay.
14: I want to put a plug in for your little program on Thursday.
0: Yes, sir. You're so sweet.
14: And I don't catch it all at one time, but I catch bits and pieces from here to there, the yonder. And I've got a lot. I enjoy your information on there and the people you have on there. And it's comical. It's good. I won't hold that against Brian or Steve, you know, but, you know.
0: Yeah.
14: They can't help it.
0: They sure can't. I tell you what. I try to rein them in, but it's just no use.
14: Yeah, I know it. It's a full-time job down there.
0: Yes, it is. But thank you.
14: And I enjoy it when I do, and I thought I'd give you a little plug and say thank you for y'all's attention to it. And stay safe and be good and keep on trucking.
0: Well, thank you, Ira. I appreciate you listening and in that plug. That was very kind of you.
14: Okay. Love you and be careful.
0: You too. Bye-bye.
14: Bye-bye.
0: That's Lunch with Brian and Steve. If you don't know what Ira's talking about, Thursdays from 11 to 1, you can catch that here on WZOB or Facebook. We post, you can actually watch it. Sometimes we have videos, so you can't see that on the radio. But anyway, we have a lot of fun. We have locals on. We have a student spotlight. Anyway, it's a lot of fun. Tune in. Good morning, Swap Shop. You're on the air.
15: Well, good morning. How are y'all this morning?
0: Oh, just fine. How are you?
15: I'm doing wonderful. I got four Aussie doodles I was wanting to sell in Rosalie, Alabama, if anybody's interested in some Aussie doodles.
0: An Aussie doodle? What is an Aussie doodle?
15: Aussie doodle is an Australian shepherd and a poodle mix.
0: Oh, it's a dog. An Aussie doodle. I should have known that. Australian shepherd and a poodle.
15: That's correct. Yes, ma'am.
0: Well, that sounds cute.
15: Oh, they are. We got four males left, and they are very pretty puppies, and we're looking to get rid of them. They're 8 weeks old, and they've had their first shots and been wormed.
0: Shots and wormed. Okay.
15: And the number of that's going to be 256-605-1310.
0: 1310.
15: All right. Well, thank you much.
0: Well, thank you. You have a great day.
15: You too. Bye-bye.
0: Bye. Okay, Aussie Doodles. That's a new one on me. Sounds really cute. He's got four males, 8 weeks old. They've had their first shots. They've been dewormed. You know, that sounds like a... Anyway, sounds fun. Good morning, Swap Shop. You're on the air.
16: Yes, I was just wanting to remind everyone that the Farmer's Market located at the VFW is today at 1 o'clock to 4 o'clock. Come on out. We'll be there till we sell out. It being so hot and everything, you can still get those fresh produce. So come on out to the farmer's market located at the VFW.
0: Okay, from 1 to 4 this afternoon, yes?
16: That is correct.
0: Thank you for calling and reminding me. I think Amy always knew the times of all those farmers markets, and I miss her for that. So I really appreciate you guys calling in.
16: Thank you so much.
0: Thank you.
16: All right. Bye-bye.
0: Bye. So you got a farmers market this morning over at Tractor Supply, and then you've got one at the VFW this afternoon from 1 to 4. You get over there and get you some good garden ripe tomatoes, vegetables. 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Someone is looking for a Vanguard 5-brick propane heater. 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Someone is looking for farm animals. You got some farm animals. We had a caller come in earlier that had some chickens, some red ones and blue ones. If you got farm animals for sale, or maybe you just want to get rid of them, the number to call is 256-687-0703. That is 256-687-0703. Someone is looking for ladies' long-sleeve dresses, capris, and a bookshelf. Ladies' long-sleeve dresses, capri pants, and a bookshelf. The number to call is 256-516-1277. That is 256-516-1277. Good morning, Swap Shop. You're on the air.
17: Yes, ma'am. We have a 2012... Town and Country Chrysler van. It is in good condition. The body's good. The paint's good. It has leather interior. Has two DVDs in it. We are asking $1,200. The number to call is 256-996-6037.
0: 6037. You're asking $1,200?
17: Yes, $1,200.
0: Okay, for a 2012 Town and Country.
17: Yes, ma'am.
0: Okay.
17: Thank you so much. You have a blessed one.
0: Thank you.
17: Bye-bye.
0: You too. Bye-bye. Okay. I mean, golly, I'd go out and look at it. Let's see. Someone has... Nope, they're looking for... I'm back to looking for. Someone's looking for a cutting harrow, a turning plow for a tractor. The number to call is 256-364-0251. Let me get to our segment sponsor this segment, Dizzy Dean's Fireworks.
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0: Okay, thank you to Dizzy Dean's Fireworks for sponsoring this portion of Swap Shop. Y'all get out there and buy some fireworks from Dizzy Dean's and let them know you heard about them on WZOB. Good morning, Swap Shop. You're on the air.
20: Yes, could you send me the number for that town and country again, please?
0: Yes, it is 256-996-6037. 996-6037. You're very welcome. Have a great day.
20: You have a blessed week.
0: You too. Bye-bye. Okay, might have sold it right there. That's what we like to do here on Swap Shop. We'd like to hook you up with people wanting to get your stuff or give you stuff or sell you stuff. If you've got anything to buy, sell, or trade, give me a call at 256-845-2810-2811. I'm Holly Allen, filling in for Tim Dobson today. Someone's looking for a four-bed, two-bath house to rent. The number to call, a four-bed, two-bath, specifically house to rent. You got one. The number to call is 256-282-3447. That's 256-282-3447. Someone is looking for a house or trailer to rent. No specifics, just a house or trailer to rent. The number to call is 256-601-7817. That's 256-601-7817. Someone is looking for 2 acres of land. If you've got some acreage you'd like to sell, give them a call at 256-638-5103. That is 256-638-5103. Someone has... Oh, I'll get to that. Good morning, Swap Shop. You're on the air.
21: I got three different numbers. This guy has got a doghouse for sale in good condition for $25. And his number is 997-7843. Nobody don't answer. Leave a message. Tell him what you're calling about.
0: 7843? Hold on. Slow down. 7843?
21: 997-7843.
0: Okay. Go ahead.
21: This lady's got two roosters. It's silver around the neck, and they're black. They're very pretty. She wants $5 a piece for them. And you can call her 996-9682.
0: Okay, got that one.
21: And this guy has got lots of pallets to give away. He will load them on your truck. You can make dog houses, chicken houses, whatever you want to make out of them. All you have to do is tear them apart and put them together. His number is 601-9633.
0: 9633 for a bunch of pallets.
21: Have a good day.
0: Thank you. You too. Thanks for calling Swap Shop. Okay, yeah, those pallets. I mean, you can kind of Google pallets on YouTube or something, and people make all sorts of stuff like swings and shelving and backyard furniture. Anyway, pallets. Interesting that thing that creative people can do. I'm not one of those creative people. But it's interesting to watch other people do stuff with. There's a doghouse for sale, $25, 997-7843. Let me get to this caller. Good morning, Swap Shop. You're on the air.
1: Yeah, good morning, ma'am. I got some 17-inch stars. They fire. They ain't that good. I just won't give away. I'm working around my place trying to clean it up. If anybody needs them, all they got to do is come get them, make fire beds, do something with them.
0: Oh, yeah, that's a good idea. Or a swing.
1: Yeah, I got that. I don't know, five or six. I got several. I don't know how many I got. But all I got to do is come get them and get them out of my way free.
0: All right.
1: 256-244-3655. 244-3655. Yes, ma'am. Have a good day.
0: Thank you. You too. Thanks for calling Swap Shop.
1: Bye-bye.
0: Bye. Okay, let me get to Dizzy Dean's, a sponsor of this segment of Swap Shop.
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0: 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You don't have to, you don't have to buy one and have to get the same one. Just whatever you spend, you can have the same amount for free. I don't know. That's a great deal. If you go out there, just say, hey, heard about you on WZOB. That really help us out. And thanks to Dizzy Dean's Fireworks. I think we're going to have Jeff Sayer. We are, as a matter of fact, on the show Thursday. He is, I don't know if he's part owner or whatever. I just know he's associated with Dizzy Dean. So he'll be an interesting interview on Lunch with Brian and Steve Thursdays from 11 to 1. So be sure and tune in. Got a lot of good interviews coming up soon. So don't miss it. Okay, if you have anything to buy, sell, or trade, give me a call here at 256-845-2810 or 2811, and I will get you on the air, and we'll hook you up with somebody to buy your stuff, or maybe somebody's got something that you need. Okay, someone has a 12-speed boys bike, a 12-speed. They're asking $100 for it. The number to call is 256-687-0345. That is 256-687-0345. Someone has a generator for sale. The number to call is 256-635-8887. 256-635-8887. 8887. If you're looking for a generator, that'd be nice to have in your closet. Just in case things go south, you never know. Someone is looking to trade. Okay, so these are trades. They want to trade a 2009 Saturn car for a full-size truck. Okay, they've got a full-size truck. They're specifically looking for a 2009 Saturn car. Or maybe they have a Saturn car for a full-size truck. There you go. That's probably what it is, because that's just too specific. They have a 2009 Saturn. They're looking for a full-size truck. They'd love to trade. The number to call is 256-630-3877. That is 256-630-3877. Good morning, Swap Shop. You're on the air.
23: Yes. This lady has nice love seat for sale, and she only wants $85 for it. Really, it looks almost new, and if not new. And her number is 256-630-9430.
0: 9430 for a really pretty love seat. You said $85?
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0: Okay. Well, thanks for calling Swap Shop. Okay. A really pretty love seat for only $85. I mean, you can hardly beat that. 256-630-9430. I'd at least go out and take a look at it. Good morning, Swap Shop. You're on the air.
3: Good morning. I'd like to put on that I have two Schwinn bicycles. I think they're men's. It might be a lady's. I don't really know. I ain't looked at them in a long time. But one of them's one of the older styles, and one of them's a newer one. They probably both need a little attention, but I'd take $20 for both of them. If anybody wants to fix them up to have a bike to ride around on, Schwinn's. And I've got another batch of baby turkeys hatched in my incubator. I've got two different sizes now. I've got some that's feathered out, bigger birds, and I got the little ones that's about 3 or 4 days old. If anybody wants any baby turkeys, they can call me on those. And I'm looking for some black astralor hens or some eggs that hatch in my incubator. Black astralor.
0: Black?
3: So anybody got to give me a call.
0: Hens.
3: And the phone number is 256-605-9997.
0: 605. Thank you. 9997. He's got two bicycles. He's asking 20 for both, I believe is what he said. He's got some baby turkeys, some that are just a few days old and some that are older than that. And then he's looking for some black astraloid. I don't know. Hens. You guys know what he said. Black hens. He's looking for. Okay. 256-605-9997 for any of that. Let me get to our segment sponsor one more time, Dizzy Dean's Fireworks.
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0: Okay, thank you one more time to Dizzy Dean's Fireworks for sponsoring that portion of Swap Shop. Really appreciate those guys out there. And you know, if you're going to play with fireworks, just be safe. There's some safety tips that, you know, just to have a bucket of water nearby. Don't relight a dud this 4th of July. That's dangerous. Don't let kids handle them. If you're going to drink alcohol, please don't handle fireworks. There's a lot of bad things that can happen on 4th of July just because we're having a good time and not really paying attention. So you guys be safe out there. Have fun with the fireworks. Just be safe, you know. Just practice some safety measures. Okay, there you go. That's my 2 cents for And be sure and come out. Fort Payne is having their at the complex July 2nd. That's Thursday, July 2nd at 6 o'clock. There's going to be music. There's free photos at the sports complex on the north end of town. Pyro Shows is going to be setting off their fireworks at 8:45. You can see it great from Little Ridge or from the complex. I mean, definitely come out to the complex. But be sure, if you're in your car or if you've got a radio and you want a better fireworks experience, turn us on. We're going to be playing musical accompaniment to those fireworks. Pyro sends us their musical accompaniment. So it's really fun. For the last few years, we've been doing it. And it takes those fireworks to a whole nother level when you got music, you know. Good movie has to have good music. Fireworks, same thing. You need some good music. So anyway, if you're at the complex, I believe it'll be playing over the loudspeakers. So 6 o'clock to 8:45 Thursday night, July 2nd. That's Fort Payne's 250-year celebration. So y'all go out there, listen to some good music, and have a good time. Don't bring your coolers. Don't bring your coolers. The concessions will be open. So, anyway, leave those at home. But bring a chair. Bring a chair. Bring a blanket. Okay. If you have anything to buy, sell, or trade, give me a call here, 256-845-2810 or 2811. We still have about 10 more minutes of Swap Shop. See what we've got here. Someone will do some sitting with the elderly or disabled. The number to call is 256-605-0669. That's 256-605-0669. Someone will sit with elders and office cleaning. They'll even do some cleaning for you. 256-630-3553. Good morning, Swap Shop. You're on the air.
6: Good morning. I have a 2009 Honda Element. 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So, anybody's looking for a good car, this is a good car. So, anyway, my number is 256-845-1266 or 996-3241. And I thank you, and you have a blessed day.
0: Thank you. You too.
6: All right.
0: Bye-bye. Bye-bye. Okay. She's got a 2009 Honda Element. She says it's a good car. She just needs to get rid of it. So give her a call at 256-845-1266. 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Or 996-3241. 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Someone picks up scrap metal. 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I got another guy that picks up scrap metal. So if that guy's busy or you can't get a hold of him, give this guy a call at 256-717-8224. 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Someone will buy four-wheelers, junk cars, and non-running motors. So, you got any of that? Give this guy a call. He will take it off your hands. 256-242-4751. 256-242-4751. Someone will do some house cleaning. There's a guy that called earlier. I mean, I think he's looking for a live-in, but the number to call is 256-997-7705. 256-997-7705 if you need your house cleaned. Here's another one. If that person's booked up and can't get to you, how about giving this guy a call or lady or anyway, yeah. House cleaning. It's usually women, isn't it? Is that sexist to say? 256-547-1279. 256-547-1279 if you need someone to come clean your house. Someone is, they do caregiving, and they sit with the elderly. So you have an elderly in your domain, and you need someone to come sit with them or care for them. The number to call is 256-630-2180. I've got a few more sponsors. I need to get theirs in. Hold on 1 minute, and I'll be back with more Swap Shop.
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0: 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You're on the air.
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0: Thank you, 256-996-2969. 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I've got about five more minutes of Swap Shop left, and I'd love to get you on the air this morning. Someone mows and weed eats lawns. They also do car detailing and bathroom remodels. So if you're looking for any of that, the number to call is 256-587-0847. That is 256-587-0847. Good morning, Swap Shop. You're on the air.
8: Yes, I have two pressure washers. They're not running too good. One of them runs pretty good. I've got the hose and the gun, but the gun leaks a little bit. And I've got a three-ball hitch that can rotate and run, slide up and down on the right there. The two pressure washers. I go with $95 for both of them. The hitch, $75. My number is 256-630-4376. And if they want to come by the house, I'm at 103 Bear Creek Road, Southeast, Fort Payne, 35967. That's up on the lookout. And I'd appreciate it if anybody would call me and talk to me. My name is Vincent Lloyd.
0: Okay. Thank you, Mr. Lloyd, for calling Swap Shop.
8: Okay.
0: Bye-bye. 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

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Someone has a 1998 20-foot pontoon boat. 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Someone has a 2005 Jeep Liberty for sale. The number to call is 435-233-3844. All right, it is 10:15, and that means it's time for me to wrap it up and bring you some more country music right here on WZOB. Thank you for listening. Thank you for all the callers, man. Y'all made it just fly by. Appreciate that. You go see our sponsors for Swap Shop. Let them know that you heard about them right here. We'd appreciate that. Tim will be back hopefully tomorrow. If not, it'll be Cindy. So keep your station right here on WZOB. We'll bring you some more country music. Y'all have a great day.

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1: Hey, guys. 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Lunch with Brian and Steve. We hope that you'll join us this Thursday, 11 to 1 on WZOB for our show, Lunch with Brian and Steve. 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
1: Okay, you know what that means. Be my third caller, and you will get your name in our drawing to win four Lake Winnie tickets this Friday. You're caller number one. Give me a call at 256-845-2810 or 2811. You're caller number two. I'm going to take my very next caller. Get your name in. Good morning. You are our winner for Lake Winnie this morning. To get your name in. Perfect. And who is calling?
2: Cynthia Hancock.
1: Cynthia Hancock. Well, I'm so glad.
2: I was like, Holly's on there. Maybe I can get through her.
1: Well, I didn't cheat. You really are a third caller. So be sure and listen in. Be sure and listen in on Friday. Between after Swap Shop, we'll call out five winners. If we call out your name, you'll have 12 and a half minutes to call us back to claim your ticket. So don't forget to listen in on Friday.
2: That'll be after 10.
1: Yeah, after 10:15, after Swap Shop.
2: All right. Thank you so much.
1: Well, you're welcome, Cynthia. You have a great day.
2: You
1: too. Oh, hey, hold on, Cynthia. Let me get you. Hold on the line. I want to get your phone number, okay?
2: Okay, sure.
1: Okay. Okay, so listen here for to win tickets to Lake Winnie right here on WCOB. I'll bring you more country music right now.

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3: Your WZOB weather forecast can be sunshine and clouds mixed. It's going to be hot and humid. Highs around 94. Tonight, mainly clear skies. Lows around 73. Tomorrow, partly cloudy skies. Stray shower, thunderstorm possible. Highs around 93. And tomorrow night, a few clouds from time to time. Lows around 72. That is your 100.9 FM and 1250 AM WZOB area weather forecast. 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
1: Hello, this is Mayor Brian Bain. As our nation celebrates our 250th Independence Day, the City Council and I would like to invite you to come out to Fort Payne's annual 4th of July celebration, which will be Thursday, July the 2nd at the Fort Payne Sports Complex in North Fort Payne. 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Leave your coolers at home because concessions will be open. And Pyro Shows of Alabama will be closing out the night with their spectacular fireworks display. 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So bring a chair or a blanket and let's celebrate the 250th birthday of our great nation together. Happy 4th of July from everyone at the City of Fort Payne.
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Gary Maddox here. Hope you're doing well on this Tuesday. Brian Martin, song about a tug of war.

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Tomorrow, it's going to be me.

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5: Your WCLB weather forecast can be sunshine and clouds mixed. It's going to be hot and humid. Highs around 94. Tonight, mainly clear skies. Lows around 73. Tomorrow, partly cloudy skies. Stray shower, thunderstorm possible. Highs around 93. And tomorrow night, a few clouds from time to time. Lows around 72. That is your 100.9 FM and 1250 AM WZLB area weather forecast. I'm Tim Dobson.

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John Pardee, boots off on ZOB.

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1: The Detroit Lions have parted ways with Terrion Arnold. The DB was cut by the Lions just 5 days after his arrest on felony robbery and kidnapping charges. Arnold was granted bond yesterday by a Florida judge for $1 million. Detroit's baseball team kept the Yankees on the skids. The Tigers downing the Yanks 7-3, handing New York a fifth straight loss. The Yankees held only three hits, left fielder Cody Bellinger.
2: Just kind of a bad one today. I don't really have many other words to say other than the fact that, like, we just got to, you know, myself, we just, you know, got to come out with a little more energy and continue to play.
1: Also from baseball, the Dodgers are the first team in the majors to 55 wins. They down the A's 9-4. Shohei Ohtani had two hits, including a three-run homer. NBA free agency tips off tonight. Meanwhile, another huge trade yesterday saw two-time All-Star Ja Morant go from Memphis to Portland. And two World Cup matches were decided on penalty kicks. Morocco ousted the Netherlands, and Paraguay stunned four-time champion Germany. I'm Matt McCoy.
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6: 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We say it like this: stay all night, stay a little longer. 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Pull off your coat and throw it in the corner. Don't see why, you just don't stay a little longer. Don't come to see us. 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
0: Your WZOB weather forecast can be sunshine and clouds mixed. It's going to be hot and humid. Highs around 94. Tonight, mainly clear skies. Lows around 73. Tomorrow, partly cloudy skies. Stray shower, thunderstorm possible. Highs around 93. And tomorrow night, a few clouds from time to time. Lows around 72. That is your 100.9 FM and 1250 AM WZOB area weather forecast. 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
2: Gianna Gelosi, final rulings out of the Supreme Court. The first, a loss for the president's executive order limiting birthright citizenship.
3: Right off the bat, it says children born in the United States to parents unlawfully or temporarily present are, quote, subject to the jurisdiction of the United States and are citizens at birth under the 14th Amendment's citizenship clause.
2: Fox's Shannon Bream. In another ruling, the justices decided
4: West Virginia and Idaho laws banning transgender girls and women from female sports teams do not violate the U.S. Constitution's Equal Protection Clause. More than two dozen states have similar laws, and the court's decision will likely settle disputes in those cases as well.
2: Fox's Jared Halpern. The president notched a win when it came to campaign finance spending, writing the Supreme Court took restrictions off political spending, a big win. 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
3: Number one, Country WZOB. Good afternoon. Sunny, hot for the afternoon. High of 95. Tonight, mostly clear. Overnight low 77. For tomorrow, mostly sunny. Possibility for a shower or thunderstorm in the afternoon. High of 95. Thursday, sunny. Still a chance for afternoon showers and thunderstorms with a high of 95.
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1: With another ARN News update, I'm Leah Brandon. Former Alabama football standout Terrion Arnold has been released from the NFL's Detroit Lions. Prosecutors say Arnold and others lured two men to an apartment where they were beaten and robbed. Investigators say Arnold believed the victim stole from an Airbnb that he owns. Retired Alabama coach Nick Saban submitting a letter to the court vouching for Arnold's character. Alabama's attorney general responding to that out-of-state atheist group that complained about religious activity involving the Auburn baseball team. The Freedom From Religion Foundation out of Wisconsin claimed the team's prayers and Bible studies are an unconstitutional form of coercion. AG Steve Marshall sending the group's attorney a letter informing her that coaches and athletes don't lose their religious rights just because they attend a public school and that the Supreme Court has made that clear. I'm Leah Brandon, and you're up to date around the world, around your state. This is the Alabama Radio Network.
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1: Hello, this is Mayor Brian Bain. As our nation celebrates our 250th Independence Day, the City Council and I would like to invite you to come out to Fort Payne's annual 4th of July celebration, which will be Thursday, July the 2nd at the Fort Payne Sports Complex in North Fort Payne. Gates open at 6 o'clock p.m. Live music will be provided by the James Roberts Trio. There'll be free photos by Bama Photos. Leave your coolers at home because concessions will be open. And Pyro Shows of Alabama will be closing out the night with their spectacular fireworks display. We'd like to thank the city employees and the Alabama 250 City Quincentennial Commission for making our 250th 4th of July celebration possible. So bring a chair or a blanket and let's celebrate the 250th birthday of our great nation together. Happy 4th of July from everyone at the City of Fort Payne.
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0: 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Good afternoon. Sunny, hot for the afternoon. High of 95. Tonight, mostly clear. Overnight low 77. For tomorrow, mostly sunny. Possibility for a shower or thunderstorm in the afternoon. High of 95. Thursday, sunny. Still a chance for afternoon showers and thunderstorms with a high of 95.

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2: I'm Therese Crowley. Supreme Court end-of-term decisions. The High Court strikes down President Trump's ban on birthright citizenship for foreign nationals. 5-4. President Trump posting Congress should do it through legislation. House Speaker Mike Johnson.
3: We'll see. I'm sure there's going to be lots of discussion about that. I will say I'm very disappointed in that outcome. I think it subjects the country to serious challenges going forward, and we'll have to deal with it as a Congress.
2: And the High Court upholds state bans on trans athletes in women and girls sports 6-3. New Jersey GOP Congressman Tom Kaine returns to the House after months of medical absence, revealing he was hospitalized with depression.
4: Like many people, I believed that I could simply push through, but I agreed to follow my doctor's recommendations, again, not believing that it would result in a long-term stay.
2: With thanks for people's patience and prayers, America is listening to Fox News.
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Good afternoon. Gary Maddox here. Hope your Tuesday is going well or better than average, whatever. Luke.

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1: Number one, Country WZOB. Good afternoon. Sunny, hot for the afternoon. High of 95. Tonight, mostly clear. Overnight low 77. For tomorrow, mostly sunny. Possibility for a shower or thunderstorm in the afternoon. High of 95. Thursday, sunny. Still a chance for afternoon showers and thunderstorms with a high of 95.

Joe Nichols, Good Day for Living. Or it will be when it cools off. It's 124, Gary Maddox here, Jordan Davis, bar none. Even worse.

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1: The Detroit Lions have parted ways with Terrion Arnold. The DB was cut by the Lions just 5 days after his arrest on felony robbery and kidnapping charges. Arnold was granted bond yesterday by a Florida judge for $1 million. Detroit's baseball team kept the Yankees on the skids. The Tigers downing the Yanks 7-3, handing New York a fifth straight loss. The Yankees held only three hits, left fielder Cody Bellinger.
2: Just kind of a bad one today. Don't really have many other words to say other than the fact that, like, we just got to, you know, myself, we just, you know, got to come out with a little more energy and continue to play.
1: Also from baseball, the Dodgers are the first team in the majors to 55 wins. They down the A's 9-4. Shohei Ohtani had two hits, including a three-run homer. NBA free agency tips off tonight. Meanwhile, another huge trade yesterday saw two-time All-Star Ja Morant go from Memphis to Portland. And two World Cup matches were decided on penalty kicks. Morocco ousted the Netherlands, and Paraguay stunned four-time champion Germany. I'm Matt McCoy.
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4: Number one country WZOB. Good afternoon. Sunny, hot for the afternoon. High of 95. Tonight, mostly clear. Overnight low 77. For tomorrow, mostly sunny. Possibility for a shower or thunderstorm in the afternoon. High of 95. Thursday, sunny. Still a chance for afternoon showers and thunderstorms with a high of 95.

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kids your chance to call in and get your name in the drawing for Lake Winnie tickets coming up this Friday morning. Be the third caller and you get your name in, so good luck.

0: Day, the City Council and I would like to invite you to come out to Fort Payne's annual 4th of July celebration, which will be Thursday, July the 2nd at the Fort Payne Sports Complex in North Fort Payne. Gates open at 6 o'clock p.m. Live music will be provided by the James Roberts Trio. There'll be free photos by Bama Photos. Leave your coolers at home because concessions will be open. And Pyro Shows of Alabama will be closing out the night with their spectacular fireworks display. We'd like to thank the city employees and the Alabama 250 City Quincentennial Commission for making our 250th 4th of July celebration possible. So bring a chair or a blanket and let's celebrate the 250th birthday of our great nation together. Happy 4th of July from everyone at the City of Fort Payne.
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3: Number one country WZOB. Good afternoon. Sunny, hot for the afternoon. High of 95. Tonight, mostly clear. Overnight low 77. For tomorrow, mostly sunny. Possibility for a shower or thunderstorm in the afternoon. High of 95. Thursday, sunny. Still a chance for afternoon showers and thunderstorms with a high of 95.

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1: The Detroit Lions have parted ways with Terrion Arnold. The DB was cut by the Lions just 5 days after his arrest on felony robbery and kidnapping charges. Arnold was granted bond yesterday by a Florida judge for $1 million. Detroit's baseball team kept the Yankees on the skids. The Tigers downing the Yanks 7-3, handing New York a fifth straight loss. The Yankees held only three hits, left fielder Cody Bellinger.
2: Just kind of a bad one today. Don't really have many other words to say other than the fact that, like, we just got to, you know, myself, we just, you know, got to come out with a little more energy and continue to play.
1: Also from baseball, the Dodgers are the first team in the majors to 55 wins. They down the A's 9-4. Shohei Ohtani had two hits, including a three-run homer. NBA free agency tips off tonight. Meanwhile, another huge trade yesterday saw two-time All-Star Ja Morant go from Memphis to Portland. And two World Cup matches were decided on penalty kicks. Morocco ousted the Netherlands, and Paraguay stunned four-time champion Germany. I'm Matt McCoy.
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1: All right, here's your chance again to get your name in the drawing for Lake Winnie tickets. 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

Okay, if you want to get in the drawing, you better call right now. Third caller gets a name in the drawing for Lake Winnie tickets happening this Friday morning. 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

Megan Maroney, and you had to be there. And speaking of being places, there's a little confusion about these fireworks displays that are happening July 2nd. Okay, July 2nd, Thursday, the Collinsville Rehab is having fireworks. Also, the Fort Payne Sports Complex is also going to do fireworks. And here's the important part. Collinsville Nursing Home is not going to have any fireworks. That's just the way it's way it's been explained to me. So, try to bear that in mind. Okay. No fireworks at the nursing home.

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0: Number one country WZOB. Good afternoon. Sunny, hot for the afternoon. High of 95. Tonight, mostly clear. Overnight low 77. For tomorrow, mostly sunny. Possibility for a shower or thunderstorm in the afternoon. High of 95. Thursday, sunny. Still a chance for afternoon showers and thunderstorms with a high of 95.
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2: News, I'm Tom Graham. The Supreme Court rejecting President Trump's executive order aimed at ending birthright citizenship for all children born on U.S. soil. Republicans in Congress could take up an effort to end birthright citizenship. House Speaker Mike Johnson.
3: We'll see. I'm sure there's going to be lots of discussion about that. I will say I'm very disappointed in that outcome. I think it subjects the country to serious challenges going forward, and we'll have to deal with it as a Congress.
2: The High Court majority ruled the 14th Amendment confers citizenship on any person born on U.S. soil. Member of Congress who's been absent from Capitol Hill for nearly 4 months is back at work with an explanation. Fox's Chris Foster.
4: New Jersey House Republican Tom Keene Jr. says he was diagnosed and hospitalized with depression, not just feeling sad.
5: It is physical. It is emotional.
4: He says he hadn't expected to be gone so long.
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It ain't about me trying to see how far that I can get. 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
0: Hope you're having a great afternoon. Number one, Country WZOB. Sunny, hot for the afternoon. Tonight, mostly clear. Overnight low 77. Tomorrow, mostly sunny. Chance for an afternoon shower, a thunderstorm, high of 95. For Thursday, sunny, possible afternoon showers and thunderstorms with a high of 95.

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2: World Cup fever spreads to Hoover, which is home to a member of Team USA. A watch party is planned so fans can cheer on star defender Chris Richards. His father, Ken, says the excitement could inspire more kids to take up the sport.
3: I think it's most definitely going to help the growth of the sport in the state. Not only the state, I mean, this country in general, with what this team as a whole is doing.
2: The game tomorrow will play on the video board at the Hoover Met. There will also be a post-game fireworks display. And former Alabama football standout Terrion Arnold has been released from the NFL's Detroit Lions. It happened on the same day a judge in Florida set his bond at $1 million. Prosecutors say Arnold and others lured men to an apartment where they were beaten and robbed. Investigators say Arnold believed the victim stole from an Airbnb that he owns. I'm Leah Brandon.
1: And you're up to date around your world, around your state. 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
0: Hope you're having a great afternoon. Number one country, WZOB. Sunny, hot for the afternoon. Tonight, mostly clear. Overnight low 77. Tomorrow, mostly sunny. Chance for an afternoon shower or thunderstorm. High of 95. For Thursday, sunny. Possible afternoon showers and thunderstorms with a high of 95.

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1: Hello, this is Mayor Brian Bain. As our nation celebrates our 250th Independence Day, the City Council and I would like to invite you to come out to Fort Payne's annual 4th of July celebration, which will be Thursday, July the 2nd at the Fort Payne Sports Complex in North Fort Payne. Gates open at 6 o'clock p.m. Live music will be provided by the James Roberts Trio. There'll be free photos by Bama Photos. Leave your coolers at home because concessions will be open. And Pyro Shows of Alabama will be closing out the night with their spectacular fireworks display. We'd like to thank the city employees and the Alabama 250 City Quincentennial Commission for making our 250th 4th of July celebration possible. So bring a chair or a blanket and let's celebrate the 250th birthday of our great nation together. Happy 4th of July from everyone at the City of Fort Payne.
2: Fox News, I'm John Saucier. The Supreme Court striking down President Trump's executive order limiting birthright citizenship, ruling the 14th Amendment guaranteeing citizenship to every freeborn person in the U.S. House Republican Congress Chair Lisa McClain says Congress must act to prevent this ruling from being taken advantage of.
3: I mean, this is why the Save America Act, I think, is really so important, number one. Number two, I think this is why we need to make sure that we have a secure and safe border.
2: A JetBlue plane hit a drone as it was trying to land at JFK Airport in New York. Transportation Secretary Sean Duffy tells Fox he believes these drone pilots did not have authorization to fly them in these areas.
4: We have a lot of hobbyists who are now getting access to drones or RC aircraft and they're flying them in spaces that they shouldn't. So we partner with the FBI and Homeland Security to investigate all of these incursions.
2: JetBlue says the plane was able to land safely with no damage. America's listening to Fox News.
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0: 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Number one country WZOB. Sunny, hot for the afternoon. Tonight, mostly clear. Overnight low 77. Tomorrow, mostly sunny. Chance for an afternoon shower or thunderstorm. High of 95. For Thursday, sunny. Possible afternoon showers and thunderstorms with a high of 95.

Little girl used to swing right there. Still see her pink bow and her brown hair. She's in the big city now, but she still calls home.

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1: With another ARN News update, I'm Jim Faraday. Reaction is coming in from Alabama leaders following Supreme Court rulings in a pair of closely watched cases. First, the justices ruling against President Trump's executive order limiting birthright citizenship. Senator Tommy Tuberville blasting the ruling, saying the decision from six out-of-touch Supreme Court justices will cause chaos in our country for years to come. Senator Katie Britt says she is extremely disappointed in the decision and says Congress must take action. The justices also upheld state laws prohibiting biological males from playing in girls' sports. Governor Kay Ivey hailing the ruling, saying Alabama is proud to protect our girls. Another day of high heat in Alabama, with the heat index climbing well above 100 in many places. I'm Jim Faraday, and you're up to date around your world, around your state. 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
3: Hello, this is Mayor Brian Bain. 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
0: Hope you're having a great afternoon. 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Sunny, hot for the afternoon. Tonight, mostly clear. Overnight low 77. Tomorrow, mostly sunny. Chance for an afternoon shower, a thunderstorm, high of 95. For Thursday, sunny. Possible afternoon showers and thunderstorms, with a high of 95.

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1: Fox News, I'm Tom Graham. Democrats cheering a Supreme Court decision striking down President Trump's executive order limiting birthright citizenship. House Minority Leader Hakeem Jeffries.
2: Donald Trump was endeavoring to violate the Constitution because he's a wannabe king. And I'm thankful that that effort has been struck down.
1: The Supreme Court ruled the 14th Amendment guaranteed citizenship for anyone born on U.S. soil. Newly released high court ruling also allowing states to ban transgender athletes from girls and women's sports programs.
3: West Virginia and Idaho laws banning transgender girls and women from female sports teams do not violate the U.S. Constitution's Equal Protection Clause. More than two dozen states have similar laws, and the court's decision will likely settle disputes in those cases as well.
1: Fox's Jared Halpert in Washington. 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
1: Playing all the best on number one country WZOB. Mostly clear tonight, up at a low 77. Tomorrow, mostly sunny. Chance for afternoon showers and thunderstorms. High of 95. For Thursday, sunny. Possibility for afternoon showers and thunderstorms with a high of 95.

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1: Fox News, I'm John Saucier. The Supreme Court upholding birthright citizenship, claiming most babies born on American soil are citizens, regardless of where their parents are from. Border czar Tom Holland tells Fox he's worried this ruling would lead to birth tourism.
2: So we have U.S. citizens by the thousands and discontinued by the millions living in countries that I think are adversaries to us that can come here and have an impact on how this country's run.
1: At a rally in New York City led by those who brought the case to the Supreme Court, Ron Auraday is president and CEO of the New York Immigration Coalition.
3: Today's ruling means that hundreds of thousands of families can breathe a little bit easier and know that their child is here to stay.
1: Chief Justice John Roberts said in the court's ruling, the framers of the 14th Amendment extended citizenship to every freeborn person in this land. On True Social, President Trump's calls on Congress to end, quote, expensive and unfair to our country birthright citizens. 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
3: That's the sound of James adding long-lasting Gain scent boosters to his laundry this morning. 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Ah, Gain. 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
1: 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Family Run, Red, White, and Boom is located in Rainsville just off of Highway 35 next to Carl's Tire. Red, White, and Boom. We don't just celebrate, we detonate.
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1: Hello, this is Mayor Brian Bain. As our nation celebrates our 250th Independence Day, the City Council and I would like to invite you to come out to Fort Payne's annual 4th of July celebration, which will be Thursday, July the 2nd at the Fort Payne Sports Complex in North Fort Payne. Gates open at 6 o'clock p.m. Live music will be provided by the James Roberts Trio. There'll be free photos by Bama Photos. Leave your coolers at home because concessions will be open. And Pyro Shows of Alabama will be closing out the night with their spectacular fireworks display. We'd like to thank the city employees and the Alabama 250 City Quincentennial Commission for making our 250th 4th of July celebration possible. So bring a chair or a blanket and let's celebrate the 250th birthday of our great nation together. Happy 4th of July from everyone at the City of Fort Payne.
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0: Playing all the best on number one country WZOB. Mostly clear tonight, up at a low 77. Tomorrow, mostly sunny. Chance for afternoon showers and thunderstorms, high of 95. For Thursday, sunny, possibility for afternoon showers and thunderstorms with a high of 95.

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2: Fox News, I'm Tom Graham. The Justice Department cracking down on so-called birth tourism. The move follows the Supreme Court blocking President Trump's order to limit birthright citizenship.
3: In a memo to federal prosecutors, Assistant Attorney General Colin McDonald says the DOJ will hold accountable those who engage in unlawful conduct like false visa applications. A majority of Supreme Court justices blocked an executive order from President Trump that was intended to prevent automatic citizenship to children born in the U.S., the parents in the country illegally or temporarily.
2: Fox's Jared Halpern, a heat wave over the Midwest set to move across the East Coast, raising temperatures to life-threatening levels for tens of millions.
4: The single most important thing you can do in these temperatures is to stay indoors with air conditioning.
2: New York City Mayor Zohra Mamdani, other leaders giving similar advice. 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